0: 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First day of a new month, Breast Cancer Awareness Month. And we're going to go a little pink in just a few more songs. But before that, is there anything I can do?
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0: 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My name is Doug. It's Thursday, real life, and we're going to get real tonight in honor of a brand new month. Of course, it's the first day of October, and October is Breast Cancer Awareness Month. So let's go a little pink, shall we?
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0: 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A little Sheryl Crow on Real Life. I'm Doug, and it's the first show of a brand new month. October is Breast Cancer Awareness Month, and so we're going a little pink with what we're talking about at 737-0929. 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Stories of overcoming breast cancer, stories of hope, stories of support.
1: 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I always wore the breast cancer stuff, and always I had a ring and a bracelet and a necklace and all that.
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9: weather. This evening will be partly cloudy with temperatures in the upper 60s. We'll warm to 90 on Friday, and there'll be some scattered showers and storms breaking out around lunchtime into the afternoon, winding down by evening. We'll throw in some showers early on Saturday, maybe winding down the afternoon, still cloudy skies, and a good thump of some heavy rain in the morning on Sunday, drying out by afternoon. I'm News 2 Chief Meteorologist Danielle Breezy for Mix 92.9.
0: Thank you so much, Danielle. 80 degrees right now in Nashville with Justin Bieber.

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Looking at a pair of tickets to see the Predators take on the Stars Saturday at Bridgestone. These are yours to win in just three more songs. Game Time's coming up on Mix.

Nashville's variety station, Mix 92.9. It is game time and a chance for you to snag my last pair of tickets to watch the Predators take on the Stars at Bridgestone this Saturday. You know the answer? You're the first one calling in. The tickets are yours. Milk is the number one thing that people are allergic to when it comes to food. What food is number two on that list? You know, you call, you win. 737-0929. Milk is the number one food we're allergic to. What food is number two? 737-0929. The correct answer unlocks tickets to see the Preds Saturday from Mix.

0: Nashville's variety station, it's Mix 92.9. Looking for that answer on Game Time. Our question tonight, milk is the number one food that we're allergic to. What food would be number two on the list? What do you think the answer might be?
1: Is it eggs?
0: It is eggs. Congratulations, you're the winner.
1: That's
0: Who
1: so
0: is
1: funny.
0: This?
1: Yay, thank you. This is Kristen.
0: All righty, Kristen, do you have any food allergies?
1: Actually, no. My girl's allergic to peanuts, though, my daughter.
0: Okay. Yeah, milk is number one, followed by eggs and then peanuts. But no allergies to hockey. Predators taking on Dallas Stars Saturday night, and you're going to be there. Congrats.
1: All right, thank you so much.

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0: 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First real life of a brand new month, and October is Breast Cancer Awareness Month, and because of that, we're going pink tonight. And by that, I mean an opportunity for you to share your stories. A story of overcoming breast cancer. A story of hope. A story of support. What's your story?
1: So, my mom, they call her the Hello Kitty Lady, and she is unsponsored but sponsored by Hello Kitty for breast cancer. Yeah. And she actually has her entire truck is breast cancer ribbon with Hello Kitty, and she goes to cancer events to get people to donate to breast cancer awareness, and she gives away Hello Kitty stuff. And people ask her all the time, and she goes, well, here's my card, and this is what we do. If you feel like you want to do something for your community, donate to that.
0: That is very cool. All right. I love the creativity. Do you have a story? Overcoming, hope, support? Let's go a little pink as we kick off Breast Cancer Awareness Month. You're always welcome to join the conversation at 737-0929. It's Real Life on Mix 92.9.
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15: weather. This evening will be partly cloudy and warm with temperatures in the upper 60s as we head into your Friday. We're warm to around 90 now. Scattered showers and storms breaking out around lunchtime into the afternoon, winding down in the evening. As we go into the weekend, though, we're cooler with temps in the 70s. We'll have showers on again, off again on Saturday. And Sunday, there could be a good steady rain in the morning hours. I'm News 2 Chief Meteorologist Danielle Breezy for Mix 92.9.
0: Thank you so much, Danielle. 78 degrees right now in Nashville as we head to Havana.

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0: Cause I gotta have faith. Ooh, I gotta have faith. Because I gotta have faith, faith, faith. I gotta have faith, faith, faith. Nick's music makes me feel like a good margarita. A little sweet, little salty, fresh, but relaxed like a good Sunday afternoon.
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1: 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My name is Doug. So glad you're here for the Thursday Night Real Life. Something that could normally cost you hundreds of dollars is now free. 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Donate blood. This is a pretty cool idea. So, Blood Assurance has partnered with a company called Good Labs, and there's four locations now around town where once you donate your blood, which is already going to impact three lives, you can order free blood work. They can run a panel on heart health, nutrients, on your hormone levels. I mean, sometimes these tests can run $200 to $500, but they're complimentary through the program. Hermitage and Bellevue have just been added as new locations. 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
4: This evening will be partly cloudy with temperatures in the upper 60s. We'll warm to 90 on Friday, and there'll be some scattered showers and storms breaking out around lunchtime into the afternoon, winding down by evening. We'll throw in some showers early on Saturday, maybe winding down the afternoon, still cloudy skies, and a good thump of some heavy rain in the morning on Sunday, drying out by afternoon. I'm News 2 Chief Meteorologist Danielle Breezy for Mix 92.9.
0: Thank you so much, Danielle. 77 degrees right now in Music City, kicking off 60 minutes of continuous music right now with Dan and Shay.

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0: Nashville's variety station, Mix 92.9 with the Beach Boys. They called him the unofficial mayor of Hermitage, and now you'll be seeing his artwork around the community he loved. If you haven't heard, former Metro Council member and longtime Nashville artist Phil Ponder passed away yesterday at the age of 93. He's the guy that spent decades painting incredibly detailed Nashville landmarks and skylines, and then known around Hermitage as the unofficial mayor. Well, they're going to wrap utility boxes in his artwork, which is awesome. There's one planned near Old Hickory Boulevard and Central Pike, Dotson Chapel Road. What started as a way to honor Phil when he was having his health battles now becomes something even more meaningful. You want to catch the full story? We've got it for you. Just head to local news at mix929.com.
1: It's in Murfreesboro. 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
1: So when did your first kiss happen? Was it while you were dancing? Was it like an after party?
2: During. Nice 90 music. And
1: yes. Some Boys to Men was just pumping through. Although we've come to the end.

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9: This evening will be partly cloudy and warm with temperatures in the upper 60s as we head into your Friday. We're warm to around 90 now. Scattered showers and storms breaking out around lunchtime into the afternoon, winding down in the evening. As we go into the weekend, though, we're cooler with temps in the 70s. We'll have showers on again, off again on Saturday. And Sunday, there could be a good steady rain in the morning hours. I'm News 2 Chief Meteorologist Danielle Breezy for Mix 92.9.

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0: 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Look at this. Something that could normally cost you upwards of $300 to $500 is now free when you do something good for someone else. This is an incredible idea that's expanding around Tennessee. We're talking blood donation. And when you do it through Blood Assurance and these specific appointments with their partner Good Labs, you can actually get free comprehensive lab work done with your blood donation. They could do heart health, nutrients, men's or women's hormones. How cool is that? You give blood, which impacts three lives, and you get some information back for free that could cost you hundreds of dollars. They've just included Hermitage and Bellevue as a couple new locations in Middle Tennessee. You can get the full story right now under local news at mix929.com.
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15: Intelligence for Life. My name is John Tesh, and we start you off with a conversation starter. Impress your friends with this. It's about milk and cookies. Yes, we do cover everything. Do you crave a cold glass of milk when you eat cookies? I actually don't, but the rest of my family does. Well, there's a scientific reason why they do, why you may do it too. It's not just milk we crave after eating sweets. It's any liquid that'll quench our thirst. Because experts say eating something sugary is going to make you as thirsty as eating something salty. This comes from a new study conducted by the Indiana Public Media's A Moment of Science. Yes, they've studied milk and cookies. They found that particles of both salt and sugar are absorbed into the bloodstream right after we eat them. And they act like little sponges pulling water out of our cells. Our cells don't like it. So they send a message to our brain saying, hey, we need some liquid. And our thirst mechanism is then activated. So, next time you eat cookies and reach for a glass of milk, you should know that it's the sugar absorbing water from your cells, making you thirsty. And that's the science behind cookies and milk.
16: 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Intelligence for your life.
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0: Right from our health and wellness files, if your muscles always feel tight, even after stretching, foam rolling, or getting a massage, you might not just be tight. Your body could be, quote, guarding. Now, this comes from Dana Santos, a certified strength and conditioning specialist. She tells us guarding is when your nervous system tenses your muscles on purpose to protect an area it thinks is weak, unstable, or injured. 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Now, here's the problem. Your nervous system can't tell the difference between real danger and something it just perceives as unsafe. So, old injuries or poor posture or chronic stress, even bad sleep, can all make our nervous system think we're at risk. So, our body keeps that tension going. The result, no matter how much you stretch, you get only temporary relief, or you actually feel worse afterward because your body is trying to, quote, hold the line. Recognizing guarding matters because what starts as protection can turn into chronic stiffness and pain and reduced mobility, which we don't want, of course. And you can't just stretch it away. You have to work with your nervous system so it feels safe enough to finally let go. Things like breathing exercises, meditation, and walks in nature can help decrease stress and help your body let go of guarding.
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19: We start your Friday in the 60s with partly cloudy skies, but rain showers will be arriving by lunchtime and into the afternoon. There could be some scattered storms too, but those storms taper off by evening. And then a few more showers are likely on Saturday. Now, this is from a cool front, so temperatures will be dropping. I'm News 2 Chief Meteorologist Danielle Breezy for Mix 92.9.
9: Well, here's a new relationship term for you, gunny sacking. That's the psychological term for filling up a metaphorical sack with emotions you choose not to express. Ooh, that's deep. Like maybe you're feeling neglected or let down by somebody who takes all day to return a simple text, but we don't want to say anything because we think we're being too needy or sensitive. We don't want to start a fight, so we stuff down our feelings. Dr. Elizabeth Dorrance is a communications professor from Michigan State. She says most of us start gunny sacking as kids. We learn it then, possibly because we're mirroring behavior from our parents, who may put others' feelings first to maintain family harmony. But after stuffing your feelings in a bag for so long, resentment will grow. And then one day you lose it. You let loose on somebody. Dr. Hall says we need to learn to spot our gunny sacking whenever it happens and realize it's a terrible strategy to use in any relationship. Because almost always, the sack, it's going to get stuffed full, break open, and then destroy what was a good relationship.
1: Intelligence for your life.

But here's that question again. What is it that people are designing their backyards around these days? Is it a new fire pit? Perhaps a hot tub? Maybe a vegetable garden? Well, according to a survey of thousands of homeowners by the renovation website Thumbtack, the top consideration people had for designing their backyards was their dog. 43% of respondents said their dogs influenced their backyard design the most. That was followed by their kids and entertaining. And the discovery isn't completely surprising, because a separate study found that millennials are buying homes because of their dogs. They want their dogs to live their best life. So how are homeowners designing their yards around their pets? They want a fenced-in space, a dog pool, and a dog house for shade. And when it's time to head back inside, homeowners want a paw washing station in the mudroom.

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1: I'm here to tell you the hottest book genre right now is something called romantasy, a combination of fantasy and romance, like fairies fighting wars and finding love. According to Circana, which tracks print books at retail, romantasy is one of the fastest growing book categories, with sales up by triple digits right now. And some books, like Onyx Storm, are breaking records. It became the fastest selling novel in two decades, selling more than 2.7 million copies in 1 week. Why the surge in interest? People apparently are craving escapism, and who can blame us? Not just a cozy love story anymore in a cupcake shop, but in an entirely different world. This has become very popular because folks are feeling more overwhelmed than ever in real life.

0: Heads up from our health and wellness files. You know, what goes in your mouth can literally show up on your face in the form of acne. This is according to Yale School of Medicine dermatology professor Dr. Mona Gahara. She says two of the worst offenders are foods that contain refined sugars and processed grains. So these are high on the glycemic index, which means they break down quickly in your body, causing an insulin spike and raising your blood sugar levels. That leads to hormone fluctuations and low-grade inflammation. That means your face is going to pump out more oil, your pores will get clogged, and bingo, acne. Dr. Gahara says that's not just the case for teenagers. Processed food-related acne can show up at any age.
1: Intelligence for your life with John Tech.

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1: All right, friends, if you're doing some public speaking or you want people to go along with your idea, I have some vocal techniques to use. I'm John Tesh here on Intelligence for Your Life Radio. And according to a study in the Journal of Personality and Social Psychology, people who spoke in a louder voice with pauses were more likely to convince other people to go along with their ideas. This is because they sounded more confident and more sincere. Another vocal technique is to lower the pitch of your voice. This makes your words more convincing. So speak a little louder, a little deeper, and incorporate pauses, and you'll be more persuasive. Now go try it.
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1: 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In minutes, we can reduce the risk of 13 cancers. And it's so much easier than I thought. That's next. We were good.

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0: Here's another important piece from our health and wellness files. And did you know the average adult today sits for nearly 10 hours a day? But if you got up and moved for just 3 extra minutes a day, you could help lower your cancer risk. Listen, this comes from a study in the journal Biomed Central, which found that replacing sitting time with physical activity was in fact associated with a lower risk of 13 types of cancer, including breast and colorectal and lung cancer. The researchers, they analyzed activity data from nearly 60,000 adults, and the conclusion was clear. Any movement was better than sitting. Standing up helped, a short, easy walk helped more, but vigorous activity, that was associated with the biggest benefit. The researchers found that about 3 minutes of vigorous movement, like running up the stairs or racing to catch the train, was associated with the same reduction in cancer risk as about 90 minutes of light activity. And you don't even have to do it all at once. The lead researcher found that every minute of movement helped. So if you're sitting right now, stand up, walk around, take the stairs two at a time. You just need to move more than you were moving before.
2: Intelligence for your life.
0: Coming up, couples, does your partner annoy you? Well, in a moment, I'll share some very encouraging intelligence on this. The headline is that annoyance is a very good sign. Details coming up.

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9: For your Friday, starting in the 60s with partly to mostly cloudy skies. During the day, though, showers and a few storms arrive in the afternoon as we warm to around 90 degrees. We'll see some scattered showers, especially, I think, earlier in the day on Saturday. During the afternoon, things are drying out, but the only exception will be south. I'm News 2 Chief Meteorologist Danielle Breezy for Mix 92.9.
8: Important piece of relationship intel. Couples, be honest with me now. Does your partner sometimes annoy you? If you said yes, well, that's good news, because it likely means you're in a solid relationship with long-term potential. Here are the facts on this, according to relationship coach Kira Asatrian. First, feeling annoyed is a sure sign that your partner feels comfortable with you. Think about it. Asatrian says, when we're first getting to know somebody, it's normal to be on our best behavior. We want to impress them. But that often means hiding our true self. So the first real test of a relationship is if you and your partner can be real around each other and annoy each other without worrying about every move being a deal breaker. Feeling annoyed also means you care. Face it, all relationships have occasional conflict, and research shows it's better to feel some aggravation than to feel no emotion at all. Because if your partner misses dinner yet again and you simply shrug it off and think, whatever, it means you are emotionally checked out. And for many couples, that's one of the first steps toward a breakup. But if you're annoyed, that means you're still emotionally invested in the relationship. You care. One more reason being annoyed with your partner is healthy. Asatrian says, It's because annoyance can highlight the weakness in your relationship, like the fact that your partner has an issue with time management, or you feel overwhelmed with responsibility because you're doing all the chores. So being annoyed by your partner shows you both which areas need improvement. Again, the bottom line from our relationship coach is good news. Being a little annoyed with your partner means you're in a solid relationship. Agree? Disagree? Hit me up. 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

0: 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First, lighting. Specifically, the position of your lights can impact your sleep, like overhead lighting or a sconce or a bedside lamp that directs light downward. According to sleep specialist Dr. Michael Bruce, our buddy, light that shines down is harsher on the eyes and can delay the onset of sleep up to an hour. It's better to have light that shines upward, so it's diffused. If you can't change the direction of your lights, try installing a dimmer. Another way your home decor could be keeping you awake, your bedroom is cluttered. Whether you have a mountain of throw pillows or piles of laundry. Psychiatry professor Dr. Emerson Wickwire says, clutter activates the brain and we should think of our bedroom like a place of worship, calm and soothing. And you wouldn't pile dirty clothes in a place of worship, right? One more thing. What are your bedroom walls like? Dr. Wickwire says, busy wallpaper or a bright wall color can stimulate your mind. The best color for the bedroom, according to a study, people who slept in a pale blue room got the best night's sleep. Harsh white and red have been linked to increased blood pressure, which is not conducive, of course, to a good night's sleep.
1: At home or on the road.
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1: All right, kids and people who are going to work to make presentations, if you want to do better in school, bring a bottle of water. Now, this is the recommendation of Dr. Chris Pawson, a psychology professor at the University of East London. While researching nearly 500 students, for example, Dr. Pawson found that those who sipped water while taking an exam scored 5% better than those who didn't drink. And students who started drinking water in class saw their grades improve by up to 10%. How would extra water boost our brain power? Well, when we're dehydrated, the part of the body affected first is our brain. That's because unlike other areas of the body, the brain cannot store water. And water provides the electrical energy for all brain functions, including thought and memory. So being even 1% dehydrated can reduce cognitive function by about 5%. And dehydration can elevate levels of the stress hormone cortisol. Sipping water all day will reduce cortisol levels and anxiety, which improves focus and concentration.
2: IFYL. Intelligence for your life.

0: Welcome back to Intelligence for Your Life. John Tesh with you. And did you know there's something that can make chocolate even better? Yep, it's eating it with a friend. Research from Yale University shows that chocolate tastes much better when it's shared. The researchers found that people liked chocolate more and found it more flavorful when they ate it simultaneously with another person than when they ate it alone. Why? The researchers think it has to do with what's called, quote, attentional focus. That means when we share an experience, we tend to think more about what the other person is thinking and what we're thinking, which heightens our own opinions and perceptions. Basically, if the person is feeling and thinking the same thing we are, we feel validated and it intensifies the experience. Chocolate is even better when you eat it with a friend.
1: Intelligence for your life.

0: 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Intelligence for your life.
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1: Let's dig into some weight management intelligence here on the John Tesh Radio Program. Do you know the most effective way to rein in your appetite these days? It's boost the intensity of your next workout. Turns out Stanford University School of Medicine researchers found that vigorous, high-intensity exercise will actually lower your urge to eat for up to a full 12 hours, which is surprising when you consider most people want to eat after an average workout to help replenish their energy. However, according to pathology professor Dr. Jonathan Long, something magical happens when you ramp up the intensity of your workouts. The harder you exercise, the more metabolic acids show up in your bloodstream, and in greater quantities, those acids offset hunger hormones. Wow. And in recent tests, when Dr. Long's team injected those metabolic acids into inactive, sedentary mice, the mice immediately started consuming half as much food as they normally did. Their appetites remained suppressed for up to 12 hours. So Dr. Long says, ramp up your workout and you can reduce your appetite naturally.
2: Intelligence for your life.
1: Coming up, psychologists say there's something you can do in just 5 minutes a week that'll boost your kid or your grandkids' confidence and help you bond. I'll tell you what it is next.

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0: And I'm very excited to share this with you. We now know there's something you and I can do in just 5 minutes every week so we can get closer to our kid or our grandchild. You ask them to teach you something. I've actually done this. Child psychologists say the benefits are huge. All you have to do is notice what they're doing. That could be drawing, dancing, playing Minecraft, shooting free throws in the backyard, playing a little piano, and then say, wait, how did you do that? Can you show me? Kids spend most of their lives being instructed and corrected and evaluated by adults. But letting them be the expert flips that dynamic. Suddenly, they're the person with the answers. You're giving them an opportunity to show how competent and confident they are. And school psychologist Alex Call says, when a kid becomes the teacher, it helps them practice communication and exercise their executive function all at once. Teaching requires kids to organize information, explain it clearly, figure out what you don't understand, and adjust their explanation. But you have to let them take the lead. Don't correct them. Don't take over. Because the goal isn't really the lesson. It's the message that what's important to them is important to you.
2: Intelligence for your life.
0: 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And I'll explain why they say losing just 2 pounds it's going to have a major effect on your blood pressure and your life expectancy.

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13: We start your Friday in the 60s with partly cloudy skies, but rain showers will be arriving by lunchtime and into the afternoon. There could be some scattered storms too, but those storms taper off by evening. And then a few more showers are likely on Saturday. Now, this is from a cool front, so temperatures will be dropping. I'm News 2 Chief Meteorologist Danielle Parisi for Mix 92.9.
12: All right, John Tesh with you. Time to increase your lifespan and the lifespan of everyone you talk to. Here are a few small changes that will help lower blood pressure. These come from Dr. Michael Medema from the Minneapolis Heart Institute Foundation. This is good stuff. First, lose 2 pounds. Turns out for every 2 pounds you lose, you could see a 1-point drop in systolic blood pressure. That's the top number. And then get up and walk every 45 minutes, at least. In a study, that simple move was enough to significantly lower diastolic blood pressure, the bottom number. Dr. Medema also says eating a heart-healthy diet, of course the Mediterranean diet, will drop your blood pressure as much as taking a pill. You can also lower your blood pressure by connecting with friends. This was a surprise. In their studies, male medical students were 13 times as likely to have elevated blood pressure compared to female med students because it turned out the women we're more likely to talk and connect with friends. And our friends help buffer our stress, which will keep blood pressure lower.
14: Intelligence for your life.

0: Question for you. Why do you think people are more likely to order ginger ale on a plane than on the ground? Well, some people think it's because ginger is known to relieve nausea, which people can get on a plane, of course, from motion sickness, even anxiety. But most ginger ale doesn't contain any real ginger. Or if it does, it's trace amounts of ginger concentrate for flavoring. So if it's not providing any medicinal benefits, why pick ginger ale? It's more likely the placebo effect at work. We think it's going to make us feel better, so it does. But really, any carbonated drink would make us feel better because according to neurobiologist Dr. E. Karstens from UC Davis, when carbon dioxide bubbles pop on your tongue, they create carbonic acid. Like most acids, the carbonic acid hurts a little, but it's a good hurt. The mild pain makes your brain react by releasing feel-good endorphins.
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1: All right, in just a moment here, if you're falling hard for somebody, what do you send them? A voice message or an email? 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But first, I want to make sure you know you can get an all-access pass to all of my courses, including how to play piano, secrets to better prayer life, maximize your memory. 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It's tesh.com. Check it out. All the information is right there on the homepage. So let's do some relationship intel here. As promised, the scenario is you're falling hard for somebody. And then do you send them a lovey-dovey voice message or do you send them a lovey-dovey email? According to Indiana University, you go for the email. The researchers said that we're more likely to express our true feelings in emails and use more romantic language than if we're speaking with someone or leaving them a message. It's because we may get shy if we're saying how we really feel out loud. Makes sense, right? Now, in an email, you can edit what you say until it's perfect. Emails also tend to be clearer and more straightforward declarations of love. So don't think of email as something you just send to the boss for work. It happens to be the best way to write a love letter today.

Let's talk sleep intelligence, and we now know the best diet for your sleep is the Mediterranean diet. According to scientific reports, study subjects who followed the Mediterranean diet, they had a 54% lower risk of poor sleep and a 56% lower risk of sleeping fewer than 7 hours a night. What is the magic sleep ingredient? All of it. The produce, the whole grains, healthy fats and fish that make up the diet, they reduce inflammation. And being inflamed is terrible for your sleep. Plus, the healthy fats in fish and nuts and seeds help regulate your sleep cycle and increase the output of sleep hormones. So if you want better sleep, and we all do, right? Go Mediterranean.

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1: It's Intelligence for Your Life. I'm John Tesh. We've talked about how omega-3 fatty acids from foods like fish and nuts and seeds can improve our heart and brain health. Well, now, check it out. New research from the University of Georgia shows it can also help prevent some cancers. So in a recent study of a quarter of a million people for over 10 years, they found that those who had the highest levels of omega-3 fatty acids had lower rates of colon, stomach, and lung cancers. The scientists attribute it to the way omega-3s reduce inflammation. They recommend that everybody get 3 to 5 grams per day from food or supplements, which is what I take. And the foods with the most omega-3s are fish, like salmon, mackerel, and sardines, and then chia and flax seeds, walnuts, edamame beans, and avocado.
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1: And coming up, in an era of protein maxing and fitness culture, more men now want to show off their physiques, even when they're wearing business suits. So in a moment, I'm going to tell you about the growing trend of muscle tailoring. Stand by. She just

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0: Have you noticed that men's suits are getting tighter lately? The Wall Street Journal reporting we're in the era of the, quote, muscle suit. That's a suit tailored to show off a man's physique underneath. Think a slim-cut suit that highlights a man's chest, arms, and waist. Why now? Because people are more focused on fitness than ever before. The International Food Information Council reports that about 70% of people surveyed say they're intentionally eating more protein to build more muscle. At the same time, strength training is booming, testosterone and GLP-1 use are both rising, and men want their suits to show it. The menswear brand State and Liberty is opening dozens of stores across North America, selling athletic fit stretch suits designed to accommodate muscular builds. And psychologists say a fitted suit signals personal discipline. The thinking here is, if you're disciplined about your body, you're going to be disciplined about your work, too. That said, there is a difference between fitted and too tight. Professional stylists say a well-tailored suit should skim the body, not strain across your muscles. A suit should look like it fits you, not like you're trying to escape from it like the Hulk. End quote.
2: Now that's intelligence for your life.
0: And up next, I'll have the short list of the best foods to reduce the risk of Alzheimer's and dementia.

0: 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Intelligence for your life.
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13: For your Friday, starting in the 60s with partly to mostly cloudy skies. During the day, though, showers and a few storms arrive in the afternoon as we warm to around 90 degrees. We'll see some scattered showers, especially, I think, earlier in the day on Saturday. During the afternoon, things are drying out, but the only exception will be south. I'm News 2 Chief Meteorologist Danielle Breezy for Mix 92.9.
12: Question for you. Do you usually eat a wide variety of foods on a regular basis? If so, experts are saying you're less likely to develop dementia and Alzheimer's disease. This is according to a new study in the journal Neurology. We quote this journal a lot. It's tracked the diets of older adults for 5 years now. And to put it simply, those who ate the most diverse diets with the greatest variety of foods, they had the lowest risk for developing dementia and or Alzheimer's. For example, The study participants who were diagnosed with dementia during the study, they had limited diets. They ate more highly processed meats like bacon and sausage, lots of starchy foods like white bread and French fries and snack foods. However, when researchers looked at the study participants with no signs of dementia, they found that those with the healthiest brains ate the widest variety of colorful fruits and vegetables, plus a variety of different nuts and seafood, and they topped their meals with a variety of herbs and spices. In other words, food variety, it really is the key to optimal brain health.
14: 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Psalm.

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0: Let's talk relationships and trends. Relationship norms are changing as technology has taken over our lives and as millennials are getting older and getting married. So here we go with some modern relationship deal breakers. According to a survey of adults between the ages of 23 and 38, some fascinating stuff in here. The first deal breaker, being seriously in debt. So while debt is often a deal breaker, no matter what generation you belong to, it is especially important for millennials. A recent study found that 1 in 5 millennials considered a large amount of debt an absolute relationship deal breaker. Another millennial deal breaker is not being acknowledged on social media. If your relationship is exclusive and the person you're with doesn't make any mention of you whatsoever on their social media accounts, it can make a millennial very suspicious and question whether their partner is hiding the relationship. It's the modern equivalent of not introducing your girlfriend to your friends. I get it. One more millennial relationship deal breaker, not sharing the same politics. A full 47% of millennials say they would not date somebody with whom they did not share the same political beliefs.
1: IFYL. Intelligence for your life.

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1: Here's a piece of intel you can use to help your friends. 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If they have a Monday through Friday job, try not to tick them off on a Thursday. Researchers at Northeastern University in Boston found that people tend to be the angriest and most thin-skinned on Thursdays. The reason? Most of us aren't happy with our jobs, so our irritation starts to grow on Monday and then hits the maximum on Thursday. But by Friday, we know that the weekend is just a few hours away, so we start to feel happier and more optimistic, and that happiness continues to rise through Sunday when the cycle toward an angry Thursday starts all over again. Again, the best way to avoid a blow-up with your partner, your boss, or even your buddies, if they have a Monday through Friday job, don't tick them off on a Thursday.
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All right, it's time for some equal time for our cat lovers out there. When you come home at the end of a long day and your cat starts circling your legs and rubbing against you, are they asking for food? Are they asking for attention? Not exactly. Sharon Crowell Davis is a professor of veterinary behavior at the University of Georgia. She says it's your cat's way of saying, welcome home, friend. It's a behavior cats exhibit in the wild. After a hunt and feeding, cats will come back together and rub against each other as a way of saying, ah, reunited at last. And they've translated that behavior from something within their own species to a way to relate with you.

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1: From our Intelligence Fair Health Files, it's the knee report here on the John Tesh program. And if you have knee pain, we want you to try this. Massage your quadriceps. Your quads, of course, are your thigh muscles above your knee. A study in the International Journal of Therapeutic Massage found that massaging the quads not only improved people's ability to walk, it made going upstairs easier on the knees. And the results last, apparently. Massaging your quads in the early afternoon can help you sleep with less knee pain. Just use long, smooth strokes on the front and sides of your thighs where they join the knee for a full 5 minutes.
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0: All right, my friends, if your parents live a long life, it's very good news for your own health. A new study in the Journal of the American Medical Association is finding that if you have a parent who lives to age 100, you may have inherited a healthier heart. The research found that the adult children of centenarians had lower rates of heart disease, high blood pressure, and early death compared to people whose parents had shorter lifespans. The researchers even accounted for lifestyle factors like smoking and drinking, diet and exercise. The advantage barely changed. It means healthy aging goes beyond lifestyle. It can be linked to genetics, environment, and a combination of both. There was one exception, cancer, meaning whatever protects the heart may not operate the same way for cancer. And having a parent who lives a really long life doesn't impact your cancer risk one way or the other. Now, having parents who don't live to 100 doesn't mean you're destined for heart disease, but families with extraordinary longevity do have an advantage. And if your parents don't become centenarians, then following all the standard heart health advice is your best bet for a longer life. So say the experts.
2: Intelligence for your life.
0: And coming up, any exercise will help you sleep better, but different workouts affect your sleep differently. So I'll tell you which exercise can help you fall asleep faster and which one can help you stay asleep.

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1: your family,
2: your health,
0: intelligence for your life.
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0: I am going to put you to sleep. 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For example, according to research from Appalachian State, aerobic exercise earlier in the day can help you fall asleep faster at night because it clears stress hormones from your system, so you have lower stress throughout the day and you're able to nod off faster at night. If your problem is staying asleep, try lifting weights closer to bedtime. 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I use this tip. 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

0: So we always hear it's rude to interrupt people, right? But sometimes you really need somebody to stop talking or at least get to the point. So how do we interrupt without coming across as rude? Here are some rules to follow from etiquette expert Lizzie Post. Rule number one, know when you have the right to interrupt. Post says normal conversations should have a rhythm with natural pauses that let people take turns talking. So if one person is dominating a conversation and not letting others speak, you generally have a pass to butt in. In most cases, Post recommends letting the person finish a thought, then get their attention by saying their name. Something like, John, can I interrupt for just a moment? Also, never interrupt somebody if it will embarrass or one-up them, especially if that someone is your boss. Because interrupting the boss in front of others during a meeting will be perceived as upstaging their authority. So either try getting the boss's attention by raising your hand, or wait until you can speak in private.
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1: Here's a conversation starter for you. A recent survey tells us that 60% of us find people who are well-read to be a lot more attractive compared to people who rarely read books. So it's no wonder a lot of people tend to lie about the books they've read. In fact, when there's a film version of a novel currently in movie theaters or on TV, we know from research that 1 in 4 people will pretend they've read the book. It's because we want to participate in water cooler chit chat. We want to be seen as an intelligent, well-informed person. In fact, lying about reading is now the most common strategy people use to look smarter, followed closely by the number two thing, wearing eyeglasses you don't even need. So which classic novels are people most likely to lie about having read? The top 10, in reverse order, Pride and Prejudice, Crime and Punishment, David Copperfield, To Kill a Mockingbird, and The Adventures of Sherlock Holmes. We also pretend to have read Anna Karenina, War and Peace. I've definitely pretended to read that because I'm not reading that. It's too long. The Lord of the Rings trilogy and George Orwell's 1984. The number one book we claim to have read, Alice in Wonderland. I haven't read that. I saw the movie. So why didn't we read these books? Often because they were school assignments or the book was way too long, like I said, and it was easier to watch a movie or a miniseries instead. The good news, 44% of people say they'd be tempted to pick up a classic novel if they love the film version. Amen? Let me know. Facebook.com/John Tesh.
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0: 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So if you can go to bed with a heating pad on a timer, set it to start heating up about 30 minutes before you need to get up. That's going to speed up the natural rise in your core temperature, helping you wake up. You will bound out of bed.
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Increasing clouds this morning with a southwest breeze and temperatures starting in the 60s and even near 70. We're dry for the morning commute in most areas. However, rain chances approaching by midday and certainly into this afternoon. Briefly into the mid-80s, but we'll drop to the low 80s and 70s as rain picks up later today. I'm News 2 meteorologist Marcus Bagwell on Mix 92.9.

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So if our time is running out, day after day, we'll make the mundane a masterpiece. 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

0: made it to Friday. Oh, baby.
1: Thank goodness.
0: Felt like a long one this week, didn't it?
1: Yeah.
0: Why? You only worked 4 days.
1: I know. Well, it feels like I worked 8.
0: So you know what? You don't count.
1: Are you sure I only worked 4 days?
0: Let me go back in my ledger here.
1: Yeah, are you positive?
0: Yes. Nearly exactly the same amount. Yes, 4. That's the 4.
1: All right.
0: Welcome into Friday. Welcome into the Mixed Morning Show. It's right before 6 o'clock. Let's waste no more time here and get a look at traffic for you on a Friday morning with Bob August. Hey, Bob.
2: Hey, Sean. Hey, Hannah. Good morning. I would love to tell you that we're in good shape this morning. So I'll go ahead and tell you we're in good shape this morning. We've got about a 40-minute roll from South Church Street in Murfreesboro via 24 and 40 into downtown Nashville. Maybe a glitch on the north side, though, on Riley Parkway, eastbound around the exit ramp to Brick Church Pike. We're getting word of some activity there and a little bit busy on 65 South through Trinity Lane. Audible makes traffic less of an annoyance and more of an opportunity for another chapter. Audible, stories that speak to you. New members can start listening with a 30-day free trial at audible.com. Time saver traffic and weather together on the quarter hour. Let's get that Friday forecast as we head over to the News 2 Storm Center.
3: Increasing clouds this morning with a southwest breeze and temperatures starting in the 60s and even near 70. We're dry for the morning commute in most areas. However, rain chances approaching by midday and certainly into this afternoon. Briefly into the mid-80s, but we'll drop to the low 80s and 70s as rain picks up later today. I'm News 2 meteorologist Marcus Bagwell on Mix 92.9.
1: Good morning, Marcus. Thank you. 6 o'clock now, 71 degrees. And thanks to United Structural Systems for that update. Well, this is the perfect addition to the walls of your man cave. Plus, if you work in the food service industry, apparently doing this will help you earn more money. 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
1: Hey, it's Hannah. This is what's trending. Well, this gives new meaning to bringing the action home. Before last night's season opener for the Preds, a limited edition poster was unveiled to celebrate Bridgestone Arena's 30th anniversary. And this is really cool because the poster was made in partnership with Hatch Show Print. It was actually made from game-used equipment, whoa, like hockey pucks and laces from skates. Cool. Yeah, isn't that awesome?
0: Yeah.
1: So only 1,000 posters were made, and they're going to be sold at the Predators Foundation table at home games until they're gone. You can check it out, mix929.com. The Preds, unfortunately, didn't take home a win last night.
0: Yeah.
1: Lost to Minnesota Wild 3-1 in their season opener. And over in Donelson, a new transit center is in the works, and it's going to be extremely useful when it's finished. We finally have some more details. The new Donelson station going to be bringing together rail, park, and ride passengers, also bus routes, so that commuters can get wherever they need to go easily. It's even going to have, I think they said, like 6 different bus lanes. Wow. So for neighbors in Donelson, too, who are a little worried about the potential for more noise in the area, they said they're also going to put in a quiet zone, which means that trains don't have to blow their horns when they pass through the intersections.
0: Okay.
1: Details, mix929.com. Oh, yeah. This is about the first of about a dozen new transit centers that are in the works here in Middle Tennessee. And apparently doing this is going to earn you more tips if you work in food service. According to this longtime waitress, there are a couple things that you can do to help you earn more money on tips. Some need to be done within your first interaction. So she said that greeting them with water without asking them if they want some is going to be very helpful. Also, asking if they're celebrating anything special is a great way to get the ball moving. Show how attentive you plan on being. Also, be honest about the food. They say if someone asks you for your opinion and you really don't like it, you tell them you really don't like it.
0: Not good.
1: They said that dish builds, or doing that builds trust. So try it out this weekend. That's what's trending on Mix 92.9.

0: being your best chance to see rain for the first time in weeks. There was no measurable rainfall at B&A.
1: Yeah.
0: In the month of September for the first time since 1963.
1: Wild.
0: I have to ask this question. So with today being the best chance, how are your gardens? Is there any chance at all that your garden survived the month of September?
1: Yeah, right.
0: Genuinely asking. Because I have these raspberry bushes that we love at our house. They have been fried.
1: Oh, I bet.
0: Fried.
1: And those, I feel like, need a lot of water to really produce.
0: I can't keep it up. I literally cannot water them enough. I want a horticulturalist to call in the show this morning and tell me, do I have any shot at these things naturally coming back to life next year?
1: Well, you're going to help them out a little bit. You're going to have to supplement it. I'm not even a horticulturist. You're going to have to supplement it. You're going to have to maybe go in there and maybe put some fertilizer down for it and, you know, give it some extra water.
0: Supplement it?
1: Yeah, like give it a vitamin.
0: Give it a vitamin?
1: Yeah, throw some fertilizer down. Give it some plant food.
0: Yeah, we do have some of those extra Flintstone chewy ones from our daughter. Maybe they could have those.
1: Uh-huh.
0: I just hate to... It's been years with these raspberry bushes.
1: If they've been there for years, I think you have a good chance of them coming back. But again, yeah, you just have to help them out. You can't leave them back there to die. You have to help them.
0: I've been watering them like crazy.
1: There you go.
0: And they still looked at me like, is that all, sir? I'm like, yes, I've been here for 40 minutes.
1: Yeah, my arms are tired.
0: Possibly water you anymore. Mother Nature, you owe me 4 raspberry bushes.
1: Aww.
0: Okay, put it on my I'll put it on your tab. Sean and Hannah here waking you up on a Friday morning. Let's check traffic with Bob August first thing. Hey, Bob.
2: And please join us next week on Around the Garden when we'll be discussing winterizing your azaleas.
1: Now this is how you repot.
0: It did, for a second there, did sound like one of those shows you listen to on Sunday mornings, didn't it?
1: I watched this garden show on BritBox. Let me tell you, it is the best thing I've ever watched. It's so soothing.
2: Really? Yeah. Yeah, it's like Bob Ross doing a gardening show.
1: Truly. Amazing.
0: I just looked at him yesterday and I was like, this is not good.
2: Yeah.
0: Yeah.
2: Well, there's always next year. And we do have some unhappy traffic on the southeast side. If you're heading westbound on 24, we've got a lot of time as you head past Waldron Road up toward Old Hickory Boulevard, exit 62. Got a crash that's been blocking the left lanes now, so you want to squeeze to your right there as you head west of Laverne. Let's go to the west side of wreck on Charlotte Pike, west of River Road, if you are west of I-40. Busy coming from the north on 65 south to Trinity Lane. Time-saver traffic and weather together on the quarter hour. Let's get the forecast for the end of the week. Meteorologist Marcus Bagwell at the News 2 Storm Center.
3: Thanks, Bob. We begin this morning with temperatures in the 60s and even near 70 as cloud cover continues to increase. An approaching cold front will bring in some scattered rain and a stray thunderstorm chance this afternoon. We'll briefly get to the mid and upper 80s, but cooling back down into the low 80s with rain chances this evening. I'm News 2 meteorologist Marcus Bagwell on Mix 92.9.
0: 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What's at the top of your Christmas list this year? Maybe your kids' Christmas list. Turns out, no one's getting gifts this year.
1: What?
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0: 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It's Sean and Hannah waking up on a Friday. What's at the top of your Christmas list? Avocados?
1: Ooh, yummy.
0: Maybe a pair of jeans for work? Your Christmas gifts are going to look a little different this year. We'll tell you why next.

0: Friday morning on Mix 92.9. It's Sean and Hannah waking you up here. It's the Mix Morning Show. Look, Christmas. It's kind of crazy to talk about, but look, dude, it's like a month and a half away.
1: Christmas is 84 days away. Yeah, I don't know how to tell you all this.
0: I'll be honest with you, some of the days waking up this morning in the 40s and 50s, dare I say,
2: it's beginning to look like
1: out of here.
0: Oh, you like this? A little Buble?
1: Everywhere. I like Buble. Don't bring Buble into this. I don't like that we're singing beginning to look a lot like Christmas. No, it's not.
0: Oh, come on.
1: It's October 2nd.
0: Yeah, but your kids are putting together their lists.
1: No, they're not. They're putting together what they want to be for Halloween.
0: You're starting to think about holiday plans. What can we get in the gift-giving department this year? Turns out everybody gets nothing.
1: What?
0: That's right. The number one wish list item right now for adults are essential items. With gas and groceries the way that they are and show, unfortunately, no signs of slowing down, this year, you want that utility bill paid for. This year, you want that new pair of pants that you need for the office that you've been putting off because they're too expensive. The number one thing adults are asking for this year are essential items.
1: Which makes total sense. Yeah, everything's expensive.
0: But yes, you have to literally make the decision sometimes. Do I get a Christmas gift or do I get some extra paper towel for the house? You know, so that this year... This year, although
2: it's beginning to
0: it might be,
1: it's not.
0: Got news for you, Michael. You're getting an avocado.
1: That's even expensive. That's pretty nice, actually.
0: That's a nice Christmas gift.
1: Yeah, that's a good one.
0: Splurged and got you an avocado.
1: Wow.
0: People want their utility bills topped off, maybe a tank of gas.
1: I feel you on the utility bills, especially after the one I had to pay. Yes.
0: I'm going to tell that story next, but what a disaster. People think I'm not the grown-up in this room. It's not even close. So happy shopping, whatever that looks like this year for Christmas. Bob August here with a look at traffic. Hey, Bob.
3: It's beginning to look a lot like Costco. Yes, yeah. I would like the 42-pack of toilet paper, please, for Christmas this year.
1: Wow. That would be fantastic.
0: 12 tubes of toothpaste.
1: Wow. Wait, that would be perfect.
0: You know me so well.
1: A year's supply.
3: A year's supply. And can you throw in a rotisserie chicken while you're there?
1: Always.
0: You know what? It's the holidays. Yeah.
3: Splurge. Instead of the roast goose this year, we're having a rotisserie chicken from Costco. We've got traffic on 65 southbound through 24 in Trinity if you're driving in from the north side. A lot of I'm driving in from the southeast side. A wreck on 24 west approaching Old Hickory Boulevard. So watch for delays west of Waldron Road. Spin in the right lane, trying to get those vehicles moved to the shoulder, but a lot of traffic there. Stay to your left. We've also got a stalled vehicle on 40 westbound as you head past Donaldson Pike. That's off to the right. On the west side, a collision on Charlotte Pike west of River Road and I-40. So when pests invade your space, you need them out fast. 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Time saver traffic and weather together. What's going on this morning? Meteorologist Marcus Bagwell at the News 2 Storm Center.
4: Increasing clouds this morning with a southwest breeze and temperatures starting in the 60s and even near 70. We're dry for the morning commute in most areas. However, rain chances approaching by midday and certainly into this afternoon. Briefly into the mid-80s, but we'll drop to the low 80s and 70s as rain picks up later today. I'm News 2 meteorologist Marcus Bagwell on Mix 92.9.
1: 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It's 71 degrees now, and it's sure to be a good time in May when this tour rolls through town. Plus, it'll be an awkward reunion on the field this Sunday. I'll tell you why in 2 minutes on Mix 92.9.
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1: Hey, it's Hannah. This is what's trending. Well, the Titans are off to a slow start this season.
0: Oh, I'm shocked.
1: This weekend, they have a tough game ahead. Be kind to us, Derek. The Titans going to be facing off against our former running back, Derrick Henry, and his new team, the Baltimore Ravens, on Sunday. So this is the first time that we're going up against him since he left our team, or as he joked yesterday, we shipped him out. we'll see how it all pans out this Sunday at noon when the Titans play the Ravens in Baltimore. Ooh. Something tells me he's not going to be holding back.
0: I know it's not quite time for Hannah's picks of the week, but can I make a pick?
1: Yeah.
0: Not the Titans.
1: Yeah. That would probably be my pick, too. And congratulations are in order for the Father Ryan High School community. This is incredible. They just held their Relay for Life event, raised over $70,000 for cancer research. I know.
0: Wow.
1: 30 teams, over 500 community members got together to make this event happen. It's actually the largest student-run Relay for Life in the country. Mm. So you can read all about it, see all the fun they had, mix929.com. And it's going to be a good time at this new music venue this May. Carly Rae Jepsen just announced a tour that's going to bring her through Nashville to the Truth. So the day and night tour is going to be coming to town on May 10th at the Truth. And tickets go on sale Thursday, this coming Thursday, October 8th at 10 a.m. That's going to be a lot of fun. That's what's trending on Mix 929.

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1: Just a few minutes ago, talking about how the number one thing that adults want this Christmas is an essential item taken off of their list. Something from the grocery store, maybe somebody fill up your gas tank for you, maybe somebody settles up one of your utility bills that you just can't seem to pay. And people on this show, people who listen to the show probably think of the two of us, that I'm like the goofball, irresponsible, kind of not a grown-up, crazy person. When in fact, there's only one person in this room that's gotten their electricity taken off.
2: Listen, I made one little mistake once in my life.
1: You know, you made one mistake for 11 straight months.
2: 10 straight months,
1: Ten
2: okay?
1: 10 straight months.
2: No, okay. So yesterday I got home from the show and I walk in and, you know, first things first, I drop my bag and I get my puppy, bring her out. So I go to do that and I realize that I don't have my electric's not on. But we've been having weird little brownouts lately, right? And so I'm like, okay, maybe there's like just a brownout. So I get my puppy, bring her downstairs,
1: sure.
2: But I'm thinking about it and I'm like, wait. It was just my unit, though. Like, the hall lights seemed to all be on, and the elevator was working, so that's interesting. So I go downstairs, and I'm friends with the two maintenance guys. I ask them, like, has anyone told you that anything's weird? They're like, no. I said, all right, I'm on the phone with NES. I'll just, like, I'll let you know what happens in case I need you to come up, see if I, like, broke a fuse?
1: Sure, yeah, great. We're off to a great start.
2: I don't know. Turns out I didn't break a fuse. I just am not on auto pay with NES like I thought I was.
1: Yeah, you don't pay your bills. You're a degenerate.
2: No.
1: You're a degenerate. You don't pay your bills.
2: Since I moved in December, I have not paid one bill.
1: In December?
2: I thought I was on auto pay because I always just instantly sign up for auto pay.
1: How can you think that you're on auto pay? You have not seen one bill come out of your checking account?
2: Well, no, I don't really look that close. I give it a once over, like once or twice a month, just to make sure I don't see anything weird on there.
1: You happy now?
2: But as long as I don't see anything weird, I just move on with life. And yesterday, I just had to pay the heftiest bill of my life.
1: All of you people think that I'm not the grown-up
2: I will never
1: here.
2: Financially recover. But I was also like, I guess I do owe you, NES. That sounds right.
1: Yeah,
2: that
1: you owe them.
2: That number sounds
1: in fact,
2: fair.
1: You have owed them. You don't only currently owe them. You have owed them since December.
2: I'm so happy they didn't turn it off during the heat wave. Like, thank you so much.
1: You know what, NES? Turn it off again.
2: Someone really should have let me know that I was this far behind, though. Okay?
1: It's not their responsibility.
2: Someone really should have let me know.
1: Shame on you.
2: I've gotten calls for less, let me tell you.
1: NES, turn it off again and teach her a lesson. Just for like a day or two.
2: It was so funny.
1: Pay your bills. Bob August is here with a look at traffic this morning. My gosh, we do pay her to do this.
2: Trying to explain to that lady on the phone to us, like, no, believe me, I meant to pay all of these.
1: Sure you did.
2: She's like, well, then why didn't you?
1: Like, she's never heard that before.
2: Truly. I thought I was pegging.
3: The kicker was when you walked out into the hallway, the lights went off.
2: Right.
3: And when you tried to use the elevator,
2: just
3: the door slammed
2: me.
3: Shut, and it said, if your name is Hannah, go take the stairs.
2: Oh, my gosh. It was so funny, Bob.
1: Pay your bills.
2: I was like, I cannot believe that is the dumbest thing I've ever done.
1: That's correct.
3: Since December.
2: I almost made it a year.
1: Right.
2: I've literally never paid. Well, it turns out it takes them about 10 months to shut off your electricity.
3: Yeah, I was going to say, you have to hand it to NES. They are very generous and
2: they
3: kind
2: are.
3: People to keep your electricity on for 10 months. All right. Well, luckily, this is free. Traffic is busy on 24 westbound approaching Old Hickory Boulevard. We've had a wreck there. It's out of the way now, but you're still busy west of Waldron Road. In fact, you're going to see a lot of traffic heading up from Smyrna. We've also got a collision on 24 west past Harding Place, exit 56. Be careful there as you drive toward Briley Parkway. Briley northbound has a wreck near McGavick Pike, and we've got a collision on the west side on Charlotte Pike, west of River Road and I-40. Time saver traffic and weather together on the quarter hour. Let's get the forecast from meteorologist Marcus Bagwell at the News 2 Storm Center.
4: Thanks, Bob. We begin this morning with temperatures in the 60s and even near 70 as cloud cover continues to increase. An approaching cold front will bring in some scattered rain and a stray thunderstorm chance this afternoon. We'll briefly get to the mid and upper 80s, but cooling back down into the low 80s with rain chances.

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0: weekend in October, and the Mixed Morning Show has your best weekend ever. Powered by Old South, ready for you. What can you get into over these next couple of days? The first weekend of October, there's got to be some fun October-y things happening.
1: There's so much fun October-y things. We have a whole list of the different pumpkin patches and apple picking and all of the fun fall things that you can get involved in at mix929.com already. So we'll link you to that as well.
0: I feel like you got to get your pumpkin this weekend.
1: Oh,
0: right?
1: You have to.
0: Right, you got the next couple of weeks, you can have it out of the house.
1: Yeah, carve it up, yeah, make sure it has its little light in it. Yeah. Exactly. But also, the fun is kicking off today through Sunday with Nashville Oktoberfest.
0: Ah!
1: Yes, Bicentennial Capital Mall State Park is where that's going to be happening with all the fun German food and beer. Plus, they're going to have a Dachshund Derby, which is going to be really fun to see. Love that. I know, it's so cute. So that's going to be a good time. The inaugural Novelin Festival is also happening this weekend out in Donelson. This is tomorrow at Donelson Plaza. This is Rain or Shine, and they're going to have live music, a costume contest, vendors, plenty of food and fun, even a Noblin calling contest.
0: I gotta work on that.
1: Yeah. That's really good, actually. Yeah. I think you might win it. I might need to go out there and cheer for you tomorrow.
0: I've been practicing in front of the mirror.
1: That was really impressive. If you want to take a little drive this weekend, too, this is always fun. This is something that every single year you're going to be jealous of if you miss it. It's the National Banana Pudding Festival. It's out at the Hickman County Ag Pavilion and Fairground in Centerville. But this is great because it's your chance to try a bajillion different types of banana puddings.
0: Oh, sweet.
1: You can walk down the pudding path and actually taste all of them as well. I know, isn't that great? They'll also have live music, arts and crafts, and more. And Saturday morning at First Horizon Park is Moving Day. This is a walking event that helps raise funds for the Parkinson's Foundation.
0: Oh, nice.
1: Yeah, so registration is free for that if you want to take part. Again, that's happening Saturday morning. Also, the Nashville Predators are home taking on the Dallas Stars tomorrow night at Bridgestone Arena. We have that Way Late play date at the Adventure Science Center tonight. And new in theaters this weekend, Verity is out. Gotta go and check that out, especially if it's raining. It's
0: too many things.
1: I know. So much going on. You could check it all out. Mix929.com under the Mix Morning Show's Best Weekend Ever calendar, brought to you by our friends at Old South.
0: How am I going to eat the banana pudding, do my Noblin call, and go see Verity all in the same
1: weekend? You could go sit in the Verity Theater eating your banana pudding
0: while doing my Noblin call. I think I would get escorted out pretty quickly.
1: Real quick.
0: All right. Bob Log is here to look at traffic this morning right before 7. Hey, Bob.
2: Oh, my gosh.
0: Is there any Noblins around?
1: Oh, my gosh. Look, the Noblin came out. His name's Bob August.
2: Look at that.
1: There he is.
2: I can't tell if that's a Noblin call or an Amazon drone descending with my package. That was very good, by the way. I agree with Hannah. If you do that, I will be in the front row, okay?
0: cheer me on.
1: So will all the Noblins.
2: 24 westbound's been busy driving in from the southeast side as you head westbound up toward Old Hickory Boulevard, exit 62. Wreck moved to the right shoulder, but still pretty busy up through Laverne. And we've had a crash on 24 west past Harding Place on the way up to Briley Parkwood. Also, you want to watch for a wreck in Spring Hill on 65 northbound past Saturn Parkway on the way to June Lake. Watch for that off to the left shoulder. So you're a bit busy there. Of course, a lot of traffic on 65 south through Trinity, driving down from the north. 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Time saver traffic and weather together on the quarter hour. See what's going on this morning. Meteorologist Marcus Bagwell is at the News 2 Storm Center.
3: Thanks, Bob. We begin this morning with temperatures in the 60s and even near 70 as cloud cover continues to increase. An approaching cold front will bring in some scattered rain and a stray thunderstorm chance this afternoon. We'll briefly get to the mid and upper 80s, but cooling back down into the low 80s with rain chances this evening. I'm News 2 meteorologist Marcus Bagwell on Mix 92.9.
1: Thank you, Marcus. 7 o'clock. It's 71 degrees now, and thanks to Tire World for that update. 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
1: Hey, it's Hannah. This is What's Trending. Well, later this month, the Nashville Predators are going to be inducting another legend into the Golden Hall. The team's first head coach, Barry Trotz, going to be honored as the only member of the class to be inducted this year. Class of 2026, just one person. It's going to happen at Bridgestone Arena before the Washington Capitals game on October 29th. Tickets are on sale now for that. Details, mix929.com. And a major upgrade just got added to the John C. Toon Airport. 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This is going to be giving clients access to a private hangar space, concierge service, and more. 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
0: Yeah, gotta be, right?
1: You can read all about it at mix929.com as long as Taylor's on one of them. Hey, girl.
0: Oh, my God.
1: And a G.I. Joe reboot is in the works. It just got even more star-studded. We just got word Bradley Cooper is joining the film as Field Commander Duke. So while we don't know really anything else about this, Danny McBride is behind it, so it should be pretty funny. This is actually his first action film that he's been behind as well. So hopefully we'll have more details on that soon. That's what's trending on Mix 92.9.
0: See, it shouldn't come to a shock to anyone that to find out earlier this morning that you were 11 months behind on your electric bill.
1: And 10 months.
0: We just saw how your brain worked. A story about an airplane... And you thought, hopefully Taylor Swift
1: hopefully
0: would be on
1: hopefully that means Taylor Swift's private jet
0: all
1: is
0: the while,
1: here.
0: You owe NES $1,000.
1: No, I don't. I already paid them
0: Get
1: yesterday.
0: Get out of here.

0: 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Heading into the weekend with an extra $1,000. Oh, boy, that sounds good.
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0: 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Okay, Murfreesboro, that's where we're headed today. Hi, good morning. Is this Emily? It's Sean and Hannah here for the Mixed Morning Show.
2: Oh my god.
0: Hi Emily, welcome into Friday here. Would you like to play $1,000 minute with us?
2: Harrison, it's a $1,000 minute. Oh my goodness.
1: Yeah, Harrison! Get over here! Get ready to play!
2: Ooh, okay.
0: See, you can't get the phone call if you don't sign up, and you signed up, so here we are.
2: I did. I wasn't expecting this soon.
0: Okay, well, you just never know. Mm-hmm. So I take it this is an emphatic yes, you'll play?
2: Yes!
1: Yay!
2: Yes, we'll play! We'll play! Oh my gosh, my son is smiling ear to ear.
0: I love that. Mm-hmm. Did you hear his reaction there? What? Pop-Tart!
1: It's that like knee-jerk reaction when you hear your name being yelled by your mom. You're like, yes.
0: What? I'm busy. All right, Harrison, put the Pop-Tart down or see how many pieces you can fit in your mouth at once.
1: There you go.
0: Let's play $1,000 minute next with Emily in Murfreesboro at 7:25. Right now, look at traffic with Bob August. Hey, Bob.
3: Harrison sounded like a normal, excited kid. You sound like a maniac.
0: Yeah. Mom! I'm busy!
1: Meatloaf!
3: You must have been an interesting child when you were growing up. We've got a lot of traffic on 24 this morning. We had an earlier incident heading westbound past Waldron Road toward Old Hickory Boulevard. Also watch for a crash on 24 west past Harding Place. You're going to be busy there. And we've had a wreck causing delays on 65 north past Saturn Parkway in Spring Hill. That's on the median, so activity on the left shoulder there as you drive up toward June Lake. You may see a wreck on Briley northbound at the ramp to McGavick Pike off to the right shoulder, and a collision partially blocking the ramp from Briley southbound to Centennial Boulevard in Bordeaux. Time saver traffic and weather together. Let's get the forecast from Marcus Bagwell at the News 2 Storm Center.
4: Thanks, Bob. We begin this morning with temperatures in the 60s and even near 70 as cloud cover continues to increase. An approaching cold front will bring in some scattered rain and a stray thunderstorm chance this afternoon. We'll briefly get to the mid and upper 80s, but cooling back down into the low 80s with rain chances this evening. I'm News 2 meteorologist Marcus Bagwell on Mix 92.9.
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1: Hello.
2: There's Emily in Murfreesboro.
1: Hello.
2: So it's Emily and Harrison. You guys can play together. Is that right?
1: Well, I've got three of them. I mean, I have two of my own, Ellie, Harrison, and then our neighbor, Mary.
2: Okay.
3: Wow. Hey, Ellie. Hey, Mary. Hey, Harrison. Everyone ready for a Friday?
1: We are ready. We're ready.
2: Is this like an everyday carpool situation here, or are we just...
1: It is.
2: Yeah. Okay.
1: Yes. We know when to leave so we can get in the car to listen to you guys.
3: Love it.
2: We got it down to a science here. So yes. How old is everybody? What grades is everybody in?
1: So Ellie is in eighth grade and Harrison and Mary are in sixth grade.
2: Nice. Okay.
3: Perfect. Hey, perfect ages to help out maybe with some questions here.
2: Yeah. Big brains.
1: I am hoping. I told them they better. Yes, they're better be looking up things or, yeah. I don't know, knowledge.
2: Figure it out.
3: If you want to be cut into this, you better get at least one right.
1: Exactly.
2: All right. Well, Emily and Murfreesboro and gang, let's play $1,000 Minute. We're going to put 60 seconds on the clock here this morning. You got that amount of time to answer 10 questions correctly. If you don't know an answer, you can say pass. We'll come back to it if there's time at the end. Answer a question incorrectly. You'll have another chance to answer that if there's time at the end as well. You get all 10 questions in 60 seconds this morning. You're going to take home $1,000 here with the Mix Morning Show. All right, here we go. Hannah's going to ask your questions. Emily, your $1,000 minute clock starts right now.
3: How many feet are in 2 yards?
1: 24.
3: This athletic company is known for their swoosh logo.
1: Nike.
3: When You Wish Upon a Star is featured in what Disney film?
1: Skip.
3: In the streaming world, what does HBO stand for?
1: Oh my gosh. Home. Pass.
3: Business in the front, party in the back describes what hairstyle?
1: A mullet.
3: The Titans play who on Sunday?
1: The Ravens.
3: It's Kelly Ripa's birthday. Who's her current co-host?
1: Oh, her husband, Mark.
3: Go, Diego, go is the cousin of what animated character?
1: What's her name? The Pass Black Girl. Dora the Explorer.
3: Plants absorb what gas from the atmosphere?
1: Carbon dioxide.
3: Wingardium Leviosa is a spell that makes things do what in Harry Potter?
1: Float.
3: It's how many feet are into? Yeah!
2: That was really good.
3: Wow! You really made up for it on the back.
2: It's the backpack girl. Come on!
3: The backpack girl. What was her name?
1: The three of them are looking at me.
3: You guys know backpack, backpack.
1: Yes.
2: Mom, we're 17. Right?
1: I know.
2: 6 feet in 2 yards, by the way.
1: Oh, okay.
3: You gave inches.
1: Yeah. Oh, my gosh. Oh, man, and I work in the math world. Don't tell anybody.
2: When You Wish Upon a Star featured in Pinocchio.
3: Yes.
2: And you were so close here. Home Box Office.
3: Yeah, that's what HBO stands for. Yeah. Fantastic job this morning, Emily. Wow.
2: Okay, so we got Friday night plans for you as well. You can experience the science of spirits, brews, and potions tonight at the Adventure Science Center.
3: Yay. There you go.
1: All right.
2: So, thanks for signing up. Thanks for listening every day. Thanks for putting us on in the carpool. We love that. And get to class, everybody. Get to class.
1: I know. We're getting in the car now.
2: All right. Okay, be careful on the way in. Great game. A great week of $1,000 Minute contestants. Four of our five players getting over half of the questions right.
3: Amazing.
2: Including Todd in Portland, who just missed two. That was it. Mix929.com is where you get signed up to play, like Stacy and Antioch did. I want to say hi to Susan, getting signed up online at Mix929.com.
3: Oh, good morning.
2: Well, you know, this was such a great prize, too. Spirits, brews, and potions.
3: Yeah.
2: That's such an awesome night tonight over the Adventure Science
3: Center. It's going to be a lot of fun.
2: And we gave tickets away for a designated driver because, you know, sometimes you have too many brews and potions and things get a little spooky.
3: I've been over to the way late play date. Yeah, you're going to need a designated driver to get home.
2: All right, who knows what we're giving away next week with the $1,000 Minute when it returns 7:25 Monday morning. Bob August is here. Hi, Bob.
4: You know, when you said the first question about the yards, I thought exactly the same thing. Like in my
2: 24.
4: Head. 24, yeah. Because, that's where your mind goes. So I wasn't even under pressure and I made the same mistake. So this is par for the course. She did wonderfully, by the way. We've got 40 westbound busy between Old Hickory Boulevard and Stewart's Ferry Pike. If you're driving in from the east side, watch for a crash there. And traffic on 65 southbound down through 24 in Trinity Lane. Also, you want to watch for an accident if you're driving north on 65 past Saturn Parkway. That was on the left shoulder, on the median, actually, with activity on the left shoulder. We also got a wreck on 840 westbound approaching Horton Highway exit 42. So do watch for some delays there in the Arrington area. Time saver traffic and weather together. How about those temperatures? Meteorologist Marcus Bagwell is at the News 2 Storm Center.
5: Thanks, Bob. We begin this morning with temperatures in the 60s and even near 70 as cloud cover continues to increase. An approaching cold front will bring in some scattered rain and a stray thunderstorm chance this afternoon. We'll briefly get to the mid and upper 80s, but cooling back down into the low 80s with rain chances this evening. I'm News 2 meteorologist Marcus Bagwell on Mix 92.9.
2: Thank you, Marcus. It's a little after 7:30 now. It's 73 degrees. It's the first weekend of October!
3: Yay!
2: Which means, of course, you'll be going to Oktoberfest, I presume. 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
3: Lederhosen?
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0: 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Good morning, it's Sean and Hannah waking you up a little after 7:40. It's the first weekend of October, which means, of course, here in Nashville, Oktoberfest!
1: Yeah! Kicking off!
0: If you don't come into the Mix Morning Show's Oktoberfest, now you cannot show up to Oktoberfest without one of these. A fun Oktoberfest name.
1: Oh, yeah.
0: You have to have one. You can't just go as Hannah. You can't just go as Sean. You have to have a fun Oktoberfest name, which is why we have the Mixed Morning Show's Oktoberfest name generator.
1: Are these all going to be appropriate?
0: Don't know.
1: Probably
0: not. We've crossed that bridge when we get there.
1: Okay.
0: So, by the way, Oktoberfest is happening down at Bicentennial. It's free today until 4 o'clock, which is really cool to go to. You just mentioned they're doing the Daxon Derby. They're doing a keg roll as well. Mm-hmm. It's just a lot of fun. Okay. What's your name again?
1: Hannah.
0: Okay. So this is how we do this. Your first, the first letter of your first name.
1: Okay.
0: And then your birth month will be your last name. So your name is Hannah. So H.
1: November.
0: Gunther.
1: You
0: were born in November.
1: Yeah.
0: So your Oktoberfest name is Gunther the Shotsky Show Off.
1: I love it. Okay.
0: Okay. So let's do mine here real quick. So yeah. S for Sean. Oh, Ingrid. That's a fun name.
1: That is fun.
0: Ingrid. I was born in September. This is perfect for me. I'll be showing up to Oktoberfest as Ingrid the Lederhosen Legend.
1: Lederhosen Legend. That's me.
0: We should probably do Bob's while we're here too, right? Bob, when was your birthday? When's your birthday again?
2: September.
0: No, he's not a September.
1: Is he birthday. August?
0: Bob, duh. When's your birthday?
2: August.
0: Bob August.
1: Robert.
0: Of the one traffic report he's not going to have his stuff work for. This is perfect. Wonderful.
1: It's August 19th.
0: Okay, his birthday is in August. So B. Otto is his first name.
1: Okay.
0: August.
1: Otto.
0: Oh, this is perfect. Bob's Oktoberfest name is Otto the Keg Commander.
1: Yes!
0: Yes, I love it. All right, Bob, I don't know where you are. We'll skip you for right now. Let's take a look at weather here this morning with Marcus Bagwell.
1: He's collecting those kegs.
0: Yeah, I guess so. Marcus, good morning. Sure, what's going on here?
1: Nothing works.
0: Okay, nothing works.
1: Why are none of the buttons working?
0: You know what does work? VR! Trivia!
1: Yeah!
0: You can be to Oktoberfest!
1: The system started Oktoberfest a little early.
0: We had too many Oktoberfests, and now we cannot figure out how to do our show. Good night, everybody. We'll see you right before 8 o'clock.
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1: Hello, Sean.
0: Question for you. Still saving all that daylight? Is that something that we're still doing or not doing?
1: Oh, I think we're still doing that, right? They were trying to talk about taking it away.
0: You got to figure it out because we're 30 days away. This is it. This is the official countdown. 30 days away till you fall back.
1: Oh, we like the fall back, though, because don't we get an hour of sleep?
0: You do get an extra hour of sleep, but it gets dark way fast.
1: Sunsets
0: at like 5 o'clock in the afternoon. But remember, earlier this year, what was that thing called? The Sunshine Protection Act?
1: Something like that, yeah.
0: They passed that, and it would give the states an option. And Tennessee already said, yeah, we'll get rid of it if you want to.
1: But only if the surrounding states also agree, and we don't have that.
0: That's not it.
1: Are you sure?
0: Yeah, because here's the deal. The Sunshine Protection Act gives all the states the individual right to get rid of it.
1: Uh-huh.
0: The problem is it's sitting in the Senate, and if the Senate passes it, it's going to happen. But I don't think that's happened yet. It's just sitting there, collecting dust.
1: Well, yeah. Why not? No one wants this to happen but you.
0: That's not true. That's not true at all. It might be true.
1: It's probably
0: true. I can't think
1: of
0: one other person that I know that wants this.
1: Because it doesn't really affect... I mean, it affects everybody, but it also doesn't at the same time.
0: Just can we get on the same page? Because all this has done is brought in confusion, okay? Falling back and falling forward and going backwards and sideways already brings confusion enough.
1: It's not that hard. It's twice a year. We go back once and forward once.
0: But then you have to decide...
1: Spring ahead, fall back.
0: You have to decide, are you still... You did the thing. You said, okay, get rid of it. Now it's not, and now it is, and now it isn't.
1: And now it still is.
0: So 30
1: Let's
0: days...
1: Let's just keep going on. It's still... Still is.
0: 30 days, what are we doing?
1: It's going to be falling back an hour.
0: Okay, for now, what happens in a week when they're like, okay, get rid of it?
1: No, it'll still be falling back. And you know that this is the conversation we have every single year. There will be a conversation. Nothing will be done from it. Like all conversations.
0: Like all things.
1: Yeah. Nothing's ever going to be done, but we are going to discuss it again in depth.
0: I feel bad for husbands everywhere. We don't know when to change the oven clock, okay?
1: Yeah.
0: It's really, really tough. Bob August here with the Lucas Traffic this morning. Hey, Bob.
2: Hey there. Good morning. Let's fall back to I-24. We've got plenty of traffic there if you're driving in from the southeast side, westbound, heading through Laverne and Antioch and up toward the 40 merge. Plus, you want to watch for a collision on Bell Road west of I-24, and you may see a wreck lingering on 840 west approaching Horton Highway, exit 42, if you're in the Arrington area. Collision lingers on 65 north past Saturn Parkway in Spring Hill. That's been on the median. And a wreck on 40 west approaching Stewart's Ferry Pike, exit 219. Watch for that west of Central Pike. 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Time saver traffic and weather together on the quarter hour. Let's get the forecast from meteorologist Marcus Bagwell at the News 2 Storm Center.
3: Increasing clouds this morning with a southwest breeze and temperatures starting in the 60s and even near 70. We're dry for the morning commute in most areas. However, rain chances approaching by midday and certainly into this afternoon. Briefly into the mid-80s, but we'll drop to the low 80s and 70s as rain picks up later today. I'm News 2 meteorologist Marcus Bagwell on Mix 92.9.
1: 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It's 8 o'clock now, 73 degrees, and this is the perfect addition to the walls of your man cave. 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
1: Hey, it's Hannah. This is what's trending. Well, this gives new meaning to bringing the action home. Before last night's season opener for the Preds, a limited edition poster was unveiled to celebrate Bridgestone Arena's 30th anniversary. And this is really cool because the poster was made in partnership with Hatch Show Print. It was actually made from game used equipment. Whoa. Like hockey pucks and laces from skates. Cool. Yeah, isn't that awesome?
0: Yeah.
1: So only 1,000 posters were made and they're going to be sold at the Predators Foundation table at home games until they're gone. You can check it out, mix929.com. The Preds, unfortunately, didn't take home a win last night.
0: Yeah.
1: Lost to Minnesota Wild 3-1 in their season opener. And over in Donaldson, a new transit center is in the works, and it's going to be extremely useful when it's finished. We finally have some more details. The new Donaldson station going to be bringing together rail, park, and ride passengers, also bus routes, so that commuters can get wherever they need to go easily. It's even going to have, I think they said, like 6 different bus lanes.
0: Wow.
1: So for neighbors in Donaldson, too, who are a little worried about the potential for more noise in the area. They said they're also going to put in a quiet zone, which means that trains don't have to blow their horns when they pass through the intersections.
0: Okay.
1: Details, mix929.com. Oh, yeah. This is about the first of about a dozen new transit centers that are in the works here in Middle Tennessee. And apparently doing this is going to earn you more tips if you work in food service. According to this longtime waitress, there are a couple things that you can do to help you earn more money on tips. Some need to be done within your first interaction. So she said that greeting them with water without asking them if they want some is going to be very helpful. Also, asking if they're celebrating anything special is a great way to get the ball moving. Show how attentive you plan on being. Also, be honest about the food. They say if someone asks you for your opinion and you really don't like it, you tell them you really,
0: really
1: don't like it.
0: Not good.
1: They said that dish builds, or doing that builds trust. So try it out this weekend. That's what's trending on Mix 92.9.

0: little after 8 o'clock with the Mixed Morning Show, and it's your favorite part of Friday mornings, Hannah's Picks of the Week.
1: Oh, yeah.
0: People are starting to accuse you, by the way. Not me, but people are starting to accuse you that you're just picking the favorites to win these games. That's why this has been so successful.
1: Well, you're kind of right. I'm picking my favorites to win this game.
0: It's a different type of favorite.
1: Yeah.
0: It's Sean and Hannah. Good morning. Every Friday morning, give Hannah some NFL games to pick. And then we'll go over the results on Monday morning.
1: Yeah, and here's the thing. I don't even know what team Sean's going to ask me about. I have zero clue who's even playing each other this weekend, aside from the Titans playing the Ravens.
0: That's how good of analysis you're about to get, people.
1: Yeah.
0: Put your money where Hannah's mouth is. She has 6 wins and 3 losses since we started this segment
1: a few
0: weeks ago.
1: We go on gut instinct only over here.
0: And here we go with week number 4. We're going to head to the battle of the state of Texas.
1: Ooh.
0: The Dallas Cowboys take on the Houston Texans.
1: Texans are winning.
0: Hannah, give us your pick.
1: Texans are winning. I don't like the Cowboys.
0: That's fine. Just a tiny little bit of info.
1: I don't care.
0: Texans have not won a game yet.
1: Until Sunday.
0: Okie dokie.
1: Until Sunday.
0: It's too late. You can't change
1: it. Wait.
0: I've already
1: circled my
0: it.
1: Words.
0: Texans win that game.
1: That's going to make you a lot of money.
0: Let's head down. You're right. It will be some. Yes. Dude, let's head down to Tampa real quick.
1: Okay.
0: The Green Bay Packers. The Cheeseheads.
1: Oh, yeah.
0: Take on the Tampa Bay Buccaneers.
1: You know, I think that the Green Bay Packers are going to take that.
0: Okay.
1: Yeah.
0: Both of these teams.
1: I like cheese.
0: Both of these teams kind of stink.
1: That's fine.
0: So we'll see. And you know what else stinks? Cheese.
1: Okay.
0: So,
1: where's my third game?
0: Good pick.
1: You know what?
0: Third game. That's a tough one. The Denver Broncos head out west to take on the San Francisco 49ers.
1: Oh, the 49ers are going to win.
0: Oh, the 49ers are going to win.
1: Yeah.
0: Why?
1: I just feel it. I just feel it in my gut.
0: I feel it in my bones.
1: I just feel it. When you said those two names, that was what stood out to me. Again, Jimmy Garoppolo, I know he's not there, but
0: nope,
1: I really liked
0: sure
1: when
0: isn't.
1: He played for them. So that was kind of my thought process.
0: You know, 11 years ago.
1: He was really good when he played for them.
0: Just a quick recap. Texans,
1: yep.
0: Packers, 49ers, they're all winners this week, according to Hannah's
1: picks. I have a really good feeling. I think that's going to hit. Are you going to put those down?
0: I've put legal tender on every game that you've done so far.
1: This Texans one. We're going out to lunch with this one.
0: I don't love that pick. But, hey, I'm not going to shove a gift horse in the mouth. What is that saying?
1: Yeah. Well, I don't know what the saying is, but I mean, I'm looking like they almost beat the Colts last weekend.
0: And then they didn't.
1: And then they didn't, but they almost did, so
0: we'll
1: that counts.
0: We'll recap those games Monday morning and see how we did. Bob August, I might need to borrow some money. Keep your phone on you.
1: We're going to be making money.
2: It's look a gift horse. In the
0: look,
2: mouth,
0: what did I say, shove?
2: Don't shove the horse because you'll get mad.
0: Yeah, bad idea either way.
2: Yeah. By the way, I agree with Hannah on most of these. I like 49ers because before Hawaii, there were 49 states. And I like Green Bay because I like the color green.
1: And so it all makes sense. Exactly. I like a bay. A bay is one of my favorite waterways.
2: Yeah, and I love Old Bay seasoning.
0: You guys are good
1: shrimp
0: at this.
1: It all makes sense.
0: You guys are good at this.
2: Yeah, yeah. 24 westbound is busy heading up toward the 40 merger. We've got traffic on 40 west of the airport. We do have a wreck maybe lingering on 840 west approaching Horton Highway. Be careful there. And Nolensville Road has a wreck north of Thompson Lane. Watch for that if you're in the Flat Rock area. You also may see a collision on Bell Road west of I-24. And if you're driving down from the north side, watch for traffic on 65 south through 24 in Trinity Lane. Time saver traffic and weather together on the quarter hour. What's going on this morning? Meteorologist Marcus Bagwell is at the News 2 Storm Center.
3: Increasing clouds this morning with a southwest breeze and temperatures starting in the 60s and even near 70. We're dry for the morning commute in most areas. However, rain chances approaching by midday and certainly into this afternoon. Briefly into the mid-80s, but we'll drop to the low 80s and 70s as rain picks up later today. I'm News 2 meteorologist Marcus Bagwell on Mix 92.9.
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1: 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It's coming up.
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0: couple of weeks ago, it was Megan in Nashville who took home $500. Last week, Kimberly in Mount Juliet got the $500 phone call as well. It's Sean and Hannah. Good morning. Your Mixed Morning Show with your first keyword of the day that can get you that $500 or maybe even $5,000.
1: 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Your keyword is cool.
0: As a cucumber.
1: Oh, yeah.
0: Cool. C-O-O-L. Give that a text right now for your shot at $5,000. Or, yeah, taking home later today, $500.
1: Which would be incredible way to start the weekend.
0: And now that we're into October, I mean, we are really close to pulling that grand prize winner, too. Mm-hmm. So stay tuned for that. Cool at 615-737-0929. Enter that right now for your chance to win. Another keyword coming right before 11:30. Hannah, what's coming up a few minutes from right now?
1: Well, it's sure to be a good time in May when this tour rolls through town. Plus, it could be an awkward reunion on the field on Sunday. I'll tell you why.
0: Okay, that's coming up in just a few minutes. Let's get a look at traffic with Bob August before we do that. Hi, Bob.
2: Hey, Sean. Hey, Hannah. We've got traffic on 24 West at the 40 Merge, and you're busy on 40 West of the airport through Spence Lane toward Hermitage Avenue. You may see a wreck lingering on Bell Road west of I-24. Got some traffic on 65 South, of course, through Trinity Lane. And if you're driving up through Spring Hill, you're going to see some volume actually north of Spring Hill on 65 up through June Lake Boulevard as you head toward 840. Time saver traffic and weather together. Let's get that Friday forecast as we zoom toward the weekend. Here's meteorologist Marcus Bagwell at the news.
3: Thanks, Bob. We begin this morning with temperatures in the 60s and even near 70 as cloud cover continues to increase. An approaching cold front will bring in some scattered rain and a stray thunderstorm chance this afternoon. We'll briefly get to the mid and upper 80s, but cooling back down into the low 80s with rain chances this evening. I'm News 2 meteorologist Marcus Bagwell on Mix 92.9.
1: Hey, it's Hannah. This is what's trending. Well, the Titans are off to a slow start this season.
0: Oh, I'm shocked.
1: This weekend, they have a tough game ahead. Be kind to us, Derek. The Titans going to be facing off against our former running back, Derrick Henry, and his new team, the Baltimore Ravens, on Sunday. So this is the first time that we're going up against him since he left our team, or as he joked yesterday, we shipped him out. We'll see how it all pans out this Sunday at noon when the Titans play the Ravens in Baltimore. Ooh. Something tells me he's not going to be holding back.
0: I know it's not quite time for Hannah's picks of the week, but can I make a pick?
1: Yeah.
0: Not the Titans.
1: Yeah. That would probably be my pick, too. And congratulations are in order for the Father Ryan High School community. This is incredible. They just held their Relay for Life event, raised over $70,000 for cancer research. I know.
0: Wow.
1: 30 teams, over 500 community members got together to make this event happen. It's actually the largest student-run Relay for Life in the country. Mm. So you can read all about it, see all the fun they had, mix929.com. And it's going to be a good time at this new music venue this May. Carly Rae Jepsen just announced a tour that's going to bring her through Nashville to the Truth. Uh-huh. So the day and night tour is going to be coming to town on May 10th at the Truth. And tickets go on sale Thursday, this coming Thursday, October 8th at 10 a.m. That's going to be a lot of fun. That's what's trending on Mix929.
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1: Did you just realize he won't give up, like Jason Mraz, but now Rick Astley's never going to give you up?
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0: How about a little symmetry for a Friday morning?
1: I like it.
0: Stick around. You'll never know what we'll come up with next year.
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0: Really well done. Actually, everybody that played this week, last four contestants got at least half of the questions right. 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

0: You know, what's fun about Monday morning is The Voice is coming back.
1: Oh, yeah.
0: And we are celebrating here at the Mixed Morning Show. It's John and Hannah. That's it for us on a Friday. 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You're shot at $250 and a shot to get qualified. No, you will get qualified if you're caller number 9. To go see a taping of The Voice in Los Angeles.
1: Yeah, we're going to send you out to L.A. 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

0: Mix 92.9, Ellie Goulding and Love Me Like You Do. 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Everything from pumpkin patches to Nashville's Oktoberfest is happening. 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

0: Mix 92.9, Three Doors Down right there. 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
7: We're keeping an eye on the radar for a few showers or a stray thunderstorm this afternoon. This trend of rain will continue into this evening and also heading into the overnight. Temperatures today will be in the 80s, but dropping to the 70s this evening. Tomorrow morning, we'll start in the 60s, and we'll stay in the 70s on Saturday with a mainly cloudy sky. We should get some sun here by Sunday afternoon. I'm News 2 meteorologist Marcus Bagwell on Mix 92.9.
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0: 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Shawn Mendes right there, keeping your day going on a Friday. 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
6: When you breathe well, you live better. 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

0: Mix 92.9 singing along with Walk the Moon right there. That's good Friday music. Get you ready for the weekend where lots of things are happening. Saturday, tomorrow morning, First Horizon Park Moving Day, an event for the Parkinson's Foundation. Tawa will be out there hosting. Got a banana pudding festival. Okay, I love this one. That's out in Hickman County. That's a big one, though. They do this every year now. Everything from Oktoberfest to pumpkin farms. We've got them up on the Best Weekend Ever calendar brought to you by Old South. Maybe something you want to get into. We'll check your forecast and see how that weather is going to be on the way next.
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11: We're keeping an eye on the radar for a few showers or a stray thunderstorm this afternoon. This trend of rain will continue into this evening and also heading into the overnight. Temperatures today will be in the 80s, but dropping to the 70s this evening. Tomorrow morning, we'll start in the 60s, and we'll stay in the 70s on Saturday with a mainly cloudy sky. We should get some sun here by Sunday afternoon. I'm News 2 meteorologist Marcus Bagwell on Mix 92.9.
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Fall is officially here, and somehow your to-do list didn't get the memo. 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

0: 92.9, Mr. and Broken Wings. Lunchtime trivia all this week. Been doing those Daughtry tickets. Daughtry playing the truth, that new venue on March 6th. Got a pair of tickets for you ready to go. The question today, when stress starts piling up, nearly half of people say they turn to this simple activity to help deal with it. What is it? So when you start getting stressed out, nearly half of us turn to this simple activity to help us deal with it. 737-0929. Daughtry tickets. That'll help too. 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
0: 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What do you think it is? Hi.
9: Walking?
0: Yes. It's going for a walk. Yeah.
9: Yay.
0: Who's this?
9: My name is Joni.
0: Joni, thanks for having us on today. Where are you?
9: About to go to work.
0: Well, thanks for taking us to work with you. You are good to go. Yeah, you got Daughtry tickets. He'll be playing The Truth, that brand new venue on March 6th. Always making sure that you get hooked up with the best concerts and all the fun stuff to do around Nashville. We'll be doing more fun stuff next week, too. Same time, Mix 92.9.

0: Mix 92.9, Lady Gaga, Edge of Glory. So if you're heading out this weekend to do fun stuff, we put a Screams page up at mix929.com. So now that the calendar is rolled into October, there's all kinds of pumpkin farms and haunted houses and things like that that begin to get cranked up. So that page has all of the listings of all of that stuff on it and some other fun stuff, too, in case you want to, like, bake some spooky cookies or something. 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
12: Nashville weather. We're keeping an eye on the radar for a few showers or a stray thunderstorm this afternoon. This trend of rain will continue into this evening and also heading into the overnight. Temperatures today will be in the 80s, but dropping to the 70s this evening. Tomorrow morning, we'll start in the 60s, and we'll stay in the 70s on Saturday with a mainly cloudy sky. We should get some sun here by Sunday afternoon. I'm News 2 meteorologist Marcus Bagwell on Mix 92.9.
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Mix 92.9, rolling that feel-good music on a Friday right there with MJ. I'm Barb Bridges. Hope your day's going great so far. How about a $5,000 keyword for you? Wouldn't it be nice to add that to the bank account? A little fall shopping for new stuff, maybe pay off a few bills, know that your gas and groceries are paid for the rest of the year. Let's do this. Great pumpkin keyword is sweater, like sweater weather, which we'll be getting into for sure. 615-737-0929. That's where you text that word. That's an entry in. Or you can also enter it at mix929.com. If you put them in both places, that's two entries in. Sweater, which we're looking forward to getting more of those out and enjoying some fall weather. That's your keyword, and more info that you need is at mix929.com.

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Oh, yeah, we're feeling good on a finally Friday. Just curious if anyone knows what that wet stuff falling from the sky is. Glad to have you along this afternoon. Butter, check it in right smack in the middle of this 90-minute music break, which rolls on with Ella Langley on Mix.

You know, all we want is to line your pocket with free cash with our $5,000 Great Pumpkin. 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This 90-minute music break continues now with One Republic on Mix. I'm holding on.

0: about Jack and Diane. It's Mellencamp. Wrapping up this 90-minute music break on Mix 92.9. And honestly, I can't think of a better way for you to kick off the weekend than nailing down some extra fun plans to see ZZ Top and Cheap Trick next Thursday night at Ascend Amphitheater. 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

0: 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Nashville Oktoberfest set for the Bicentennial Mall State Park through Sunday. That actually gets underway today. German food and beer and more. And you've also got the inaugural Noblin Festival. 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And if you love banana pudding, the big National Banana Pudding Festival, all set for the Hickman County Ag Pavilion and Fairground in Centerville. 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
9: A mostly cloudy sky into the afternoon with an approaching cold front. We'll have a few scattered showers, a stray thunderstorm not ruled out either. Temperatures do get into the lower and mid 80s, but will fall back down into the 70s this evening with area showers still a possibility. Some additional rain tonight and also on Saturday, keeping us cloudy and cool to start the weekend. I'm News 2 meteorologist Marcus Bagwell on Mix 92.9.
0: Well, I do believe your rain dances are falling off, or paying off, I should say. As the radar is pretty much covered with rain this afternoon. Pretty heavy on the west side of town, too. We got light rain here in Berry Hill and 79 Nashville's Variety Station.

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0: We got your Feel Good Variety for your Finally Friday right here at Mixology 29. And you know, it's kind of hard to believe we're about to get our third $500 winner for our $5,000 Great Pumpkin. 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Again, APPLE is your keyword this time. And Sean and Hannah will have the next one right around 8:25 Monday morning.
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Well, for the first time in over a month, we got some wet roads out there, but sure hoping for some smooth sailing all the way home this afternoon. Bob August keeping an eye on those trouble spots and has our first check on traffic in about 10.

0: I do believe you're closing down the work week with the songs you love to sing along to. You're the inspiration from Chicago on Mix 92.9. And if you're at last night's Pred season opener, then you already know all about it. But for the rest of us, they actually unveiled a limited edition hat show print poster to celebrate Bridgestone Arena's 30th anniversary. It's made in partnership with Hat Show Print. And believe it or not, it's actually made from game-used equipment like hockey pucks and laces from skates. So definitely pretty cool, and only 1,000 of them out there. So definitely a limited edition item. And if you want to get your hands on one before they're all gone, you'll find a link with all the info right there under the local news tab at Mix929.com. As our attention turns to wet roads on this finally Friday, Bob August with our first look at traffic.
1: Hey, Butter, good afternoon. We've got a lot going on this afternoon. A lot of traffic both ways on 40, heading up 65 through Metro Center, and volume coming up from the south on 65 north past Wedgewood. Watch for an accident there heading toward the South Loop. You're busy on 40 through downtown Nashville. You've got a wreck on 440 eastbound near Nolensville Road. Busy there east of I-65. Collision on the west side, 40 westbound, west of Highway 70S in Bellevue. That's on the shoulder. Watch for an accident on the north side on Vietnam Veterans Boulevard westbound, approaching Center Point. That's going to be off to the right as well. When pests invade your space, you need them out fast. 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That's time saver traffic on Mix 92.9.
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16: This evening, keep the umbrella handy as we'll have on-again, off-again showers through the night and even into your Saturday morning, especially south and east. We're going to start in the 60s, only warm into the 70s. Now, during the afternoon, I think we're relatively dry, just mostly cloudy. More of the same on Sunday with a few showers south, but a lot of us missing out on the big rain. I'm News 2 Chief Meteorologist Danielle Breezy for Mix 92.9.
17: Well, we finally got some good rain falling out there. Do be careful with ponding on the roads as you head home. 78 right now with weather brought to you by Eurofix.

Well, here's to hoping we're going to be capping off the work week by setting you up with a final pair of ZZ Top and Cheap Trick tickets. Early clue for the rewind coming up in a couple of feel-good tunes. With a little Portugal the Man now on Mix.

0: 5 straight hours of it tonight with Throwback Nation starting at 7. It is Crowded House, part of your soundtrack for the ride home on Mix 92.9. Sure do appreciate you saving us a spot. It's butter. And honestly, it doesn't get much easier than this. Know the year that Desperate Housewives was brand new on ABC. We're talking first season. And you're going to have everything you need to claim the very last pair of tickets to see ZZ Top and Cheap Trick at the Ascent Amphitheater come Thursday night. It's going to be a lot of fun at that show. And we're looking to hand them over right around 5:42 with the rewind. Of course, you already know you can count on a metric ton of music between now and then. Going to fire up your official weekend kickoff coming up next with one of the answers for Monday's $1,000 Minute on the way after a quick check on traffic. How about it, Bob?
1: We've got a lot of clutter butter on these wet roads as you head north on 65, heading north of Briley Parkway toward Old Hickory Boulevard in Madison. A breakdown off to the left. A lot of traffic around the South Loop. A wreck reported on 40 eastbound around 2nd and 4th Avenue. And a crash on 24 westbound near Harding Place. You're busy there. Lots of volume on 24 east off the 40 split. A wreck may be lingering on 440 east near Nolensville Road. You've got a crash near Bicentennial Mall if you're on Rosa Parks Boulevard, a couple blocks south of Jefferson Street. Don't fumble your chance to win big with Powerball X's and O's from the Tennessee Lottery. 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
1: Well, it took all week, but we did it. Just arrived at 5 o'clock on this finally Friday with your last chance. These ZZ Top and Cheap Trick tickets right around the corner on the Rewind at 5:42. And Elton and Dua all set to kick off the second half of your weekend kickoff right on the other side of traffic.
2: Wet roads equal lots of headlights and brake lights, butter, as we get you home for the weekend. A lot of traffic on 40 East around the South Loop on 24 both ways through East Nashville. We're heavy on 24 East off the 40 split, a wreck near Briley Parkway. Watch for traffic to the north on 65 up through Old Hickory Boulevard. You've got some flooding in the left lane. You want to stay over to your right there. We've got traffic on the west side with a collision on 40 westbound as you head toward McCrory Lane, exit 192. Watch for that on the way to Cheatham County. Back on the southeast side, volume on 24 west through Harding Place with a wreck, a collision on Murfreesboro Road, west of Rural Hill. Back in a bit on Mix 92.9.

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0: you can believe it, it's already day two of spooky season, and just in time for the kickoff is the inaugural Noblin Festival, which is going to happen on the Donelson Plaza in Donelson tomorrow. Should be a ton of fun with live music, a costume contest, lots of vendors, and of course, plenty of good food. 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But do stay close. We got the last pair of ZZ Top and Cheap Trick tickets on the line with Rewind next, as we're quite busy on those wet roads this afternoon. Bob August back with the latest.
1: Well, Butter, we are loaded up with traffic to and from the airport. Watch for a breakdown on 40 westbound past Hermitage Avenue in the left lane as you head in from the east side. You've also got lots of traffic on 24 in both directions between I-40 and Briley Parkway. And we've got a wreck on 40 eastbound near Mount Juliet Road. Left lanes have been out of commission there. Watch for a crash on 65 southbound as you head down past 840. And we've had a wreck on 840 westbound near exit 67 Couchville Pike in Wilson County. That's Time Saver Traffic on Mix 92.9.
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10: Tonight on News 2 at 6, attorneys for Krista Pike confirm she is unconscious on a ventilator following the failed execution attempt. The three leading candidates for governor all say they would remove Correction Commissioner Frank Strada. Also, Imani Branch, the man accused of gunning down Kentucky State Trooper Hayden Phillips, appeared briefly in court today. I'm Bob Mueller. 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
0: All right, those are the events, and they've all got one thing in common, and that would be the year. And if you're first with it, you're going to grab the last pair of tickets to see ZZ Top and Cheap Trick Thursday night at Ascend Amphitheater. 615-737-0929. 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

0: Bush and Kerry duke it out for the election. Ray Charles on the big screen, Desperate Housewives on TV, and Kelly Clarkson in the top 10.
1: 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Who is this?
2: This is Brandy.
1: Well, hello, Brandy. Happy finally Friday. How you doing this afternoon?
2: I'm well. How are you?
1: Doing well. All ready for the weekend?
2: Yes.
1: I think you're going to be starting it in a pretty cool way. We've got an awesome prize up for grabs, Miss Brandy. We're going to hook you up with it if you got that year.
2: Is it 2004?
3: That's right.
1: Why, yes, it is. Yes, it is. That just snagged you a fun night out to see ZZ Top and Cheap Trick Under the Stars at Ascend Amphitheater. How about that?
2: Oh, that's wonderful.
1: Who gets to go with you?
2: Why my husband?
1: Well, that's probably a good idea. You two are going to have a blast. Congratulations.
2: Thank you.
1: You are mighty welcome. And per usual, big winning continues Monday. You're going to love this. Tell you what you're playing for. Set you up with that early clue here in a couple of tunes, but first, I don't care.

0: now has some big plans with the hubby for next Thursday night as we gear up for another huge week of winning. But first things first, we're going to be looking for the year that Matthew McConaughey starred in Interstellar. So figure that one out over the weekend, and that'll get you ready to grab the first pair of Teddy Swims tickets right around 5:42 on Monday. And we'll call it a day. Also, you may need some rain gear this weekend. We'll get an update on weather from News 2 next as we get one last peek at the streets from Bob to wrap it up for the week.
1: Lots of sputter and clutter butter late in the rush hour. We've had a breakdown on 40 westbound heading past Hermitage Avenue, right in the middle of traffic there. You can use 440 west instead. 440 eastbound's busy. Lots of volume on 24 in both directions between I-40 and Briley Parkway. Watch for a collision on 24 eastbound between 440 and Briley. A wreck at 8th and Wedgewood. A lot of traffic in Mount Juliet. A collision lingers. 40 eastbound past Mount Juliet Road. Exit 226. Want to stay to your right there. And we've got traffic on 65 southbound heading toward Highway 96 in Franklin with a wreck in the left lanes there. Don't fumble your chance to win big with Powerball X's and O's from the Tennessee Lottery. 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
11: Nashville weather. This evening will feature showers, maybe even a few storms out there. As we head into the overnight, those showers and storms shift south and east for your Saturday morning. We begin in the 60s, warming into the upper 70s during the day. It is cloudy but relatively dry across the area. More of the same on Sunday with temps in the 70s. There could be a few showers early south. I'm News 2 Chief Meteorologist Danielle Breezy for Mix 92.9.
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0: 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Nashville Oktoberfest officially underway. 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And, well, that's barely even making a dent in this list. 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

0: 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It's Modern English on Mix 92.9, Nashville's variety station. And we already know you love 80s and 90s music, so I got a feeling you're going to love 5 solid hours of all your favorite songs from 2 of the best decades in music. Tony Lorino and a shiny new Throwback Nation starts next, and we'll do it again on your Saturday night, too. So go have yourself a fantastic weekend. You totally deserve it. And I'll see you bright and early tomorrow morning.
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